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That's right. 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

0: Cause I gotta have faith. Ooh, I gotta have faith. Because I gotta have faith, faith, faith. I gotta have faith, faith, faith.
1: It's Riverwood 059. Yeah, variety from the 80s and more. It's Bob Howard here. Thanks so much for listening tonight. I want to say hi to Amber. Thanks for having us on in Middletown. Here's Lana Miles.

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You ready for your chance at that grand? 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Enter our nationwide keyword of grand, G-R-A-N-D.

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Come on, Eileen. I bet you'd love to win $1,000. Who wouldn't, right? I'm John Cadillac Seville on the River 105.9. Your first shot at 9 o'clock this morning. Home of the $1,000 payday. And for KC Kerry Collins, I'm John Cadillac Seville. She'll drop her 15th studio album on July 3rd called Confessions 2. It's Madonna on the River.

Good morning. I'm John Cadillac-Seville on the River 105.9 in for Kerry Collins. Going to be another hot day today, but cooler temperatures will prevail by the end of the week. It was on this date in 1873 that Levi Strauss and Jacob Davis received a patent for men's work pants that were made with copper rivets, officially inventing modern blue jeans. So if you're wearing blue jeans today, look down at them and say, "Happy birthday!"

0: Here's a suggestion. Make us part of your morning routine. You know, like flossing. Okay, maybe not flossing. Make it something you actually do in the morning.
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0: And for Kerry Collins, I'm John Cadillac-Seville on the River 105.9. This might be an idea for dessert later on. Today is National Quiche Lorraine Day, a delicious day dedicated to celebrating the classic French pie made with pastry, crust, eggs, heavy cream, and bacon.
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0: We love you so much. We don't want to see you buried in debt, so we're going to give you a chance to win $1,000 like Kimmy.
1: 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This is so great. Oh my gosh. My daughter is about to graduate, and I'm planning her graduation party, and it's like literally costing like wedding prices.
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I know you want it, and I bet you need it. Who doesn't nowadays? It'd be nice to have an extra grand as you head into Memorial Day weekend. Your first shot coming up at 9 o'clock. I'm John Cadillac, Seville, in for KC. And Alanis has an identical twin brother named Wade, who is 12 minutes older than her. He's also a musician and a yoga instructor.

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A heat advisory remains in effect until 8 o'clock tonight, and then it cools off big time tomorrow into the weekend. The river. She's a

0: 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I'm John Cadillac Seville and for Kerry Collins on the River 105.9. 9 o'clock this morning, your first shot to win a grand 13 times every weekday, $1,000 payday on the river.
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My buddy Kenny Young will take you home this afternoon. He'll go commercial free, and he's got lots of money to give away, too. I'm John Cadillac Seville on the River 105.9 in PKC. And speaking of money, your first shot to win a grand coming up at 9 o'clock this morning. The River.

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I just love to count how many times they say, no worries. Every time you say thank you, the same response, no worries in the land down under. They are so friendly. I'm John Cadillac Seville on the River 105.9, in for Kerry Collins. They'll drop their first new album in 30 years on June the 12th, Sublime, on the River 105.9.

0: Hey, Kelly and Jeremy, thank you so much for using our Talk Back feature and requesting that song this morning. 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I'm John Cadillac Seville on the Riverwood 105.9. Your chance to win a grand coming up at 9 o'clock. And by the way, when you do use our app, you can win your way into a whole bunch of concerts as well. And there's a lot of great ones this summer.
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0: Cause I gotta have faith. The River 105.9. I'm John Cadillac, Seville, and Fakiri Collins. We're the home of the $1,000 payday. Noreen won.
1: Oh, my God. No way. You don't know how bad I needed it.
0: Yes way. As we head into the Memorial Day weekend, an extra $1,000 would really help, right, as you're heading to the grocery store. 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
1: Good morning, I'm John Cadillac Seville and Fakiri Collins on the River 105.9. Welcome to the 80s at 8. The Fine Young Cannibals formed in 1984 from the ashes of the ska band The Beat. And guitarist Andy Cox and bassist David Steele auditioned over 500 singers before choosing Roland Gift. They had a couple big hits, Good Thing, and this one, FYC on the River.

0: Wrapping up the 80s at 8 with Canadian singer-songwriter Corey Hart. Big hit for him back in 1984, and he's frequently mistaken for a one-hit wonder, but he had 9 consecutive U.S. Billboard Top 40 hits and sold over 16 million records worldwide. He had a song called Never Surrender. He also covered Elvis's Can't Help Falling in Love with You, which was a big hit in his native Canada. 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

0: It is so hard to believe that song spent six consecutive weeks at number two. Couldn't quite make it to the summit, blocked by the Jay Giles Band Centerfold and Joan Jett's I Love Rock and Roll. And Journey has never had a number one song. They came closest with that. I mean, Don't Stop Believin' hit number nine, Faithfully, Separate Ways, all top tenors, but not a number one. I'm John Cadillac Seville on the River 105.9 and for Kerry Collins. Speaking of numbers, your chance to win $1,000. $1,000 payday, first shot coming up at 9.
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I can crank up the music as loud as I want. I'm John Cadillac Seville and for Kerry Collins on the River 105.9. And if you win $1,000, you can get loud. 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
0: 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Appreciate you having us on. Weather looks pretty good right now, but wait till later, I guess.

0: Good morning. I'm John Cadillac-Seville in for KC on the River 105.9. The song was inspired by a new romance at the time. Highly autobiographical, Steven Tyler co-wrote the song, but it was about his then new girlfriend and future wife, Teresa Berick, whom he frequently referred to as his angel. Just like my wife refers to me all the time as her angel. I think she just spit up her coffee.
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Good morning, I'm John Cadillac Seville on the River 105.9. Their debut album tanked because of a name clash. From Genesis to Revelation, sold only 650 copies. Record stores placed it in the Christian religious section. Here's Phil Collins and Genesis on the River 105.9. They finally got it right, though.

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It is criminal with all the money they take out of our paychecks, right? 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And we are here to help you with the $1,000 payday. I'm John Cadillac Seville on the River 105.9. Back in tomorrow morning for Kerry Collins. My buddy, Steve Kelly, Moneybags. He's got a chance for you to win every hour. Catch you again tomorrow morning on the River. Have a great day.

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Bon Jovi on the River 105.9 variety from the 80s and more. It's Steve. Now, if you did miss this hour's keyword, I can give it to you again. No worries. 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That $1,000 payday on the river. Good luck.

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It's the River 105.9. 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

The River 105.9, variety from the 80s and more. I'm Steve Kelly, and so many very cool shows coming through the area. I can't wait to see this one. Hartford Healthcare Amphitheater, September 4th and 5th. She's going to be there, and she puts on an amazing show. Get tickets if you can. Sheryl Crow on the River.

It was one of the biggest albums of the early 90s. Bad Out of Hell 2, Back into Hell. Thank you for the call. Got Meatloaf on the way next after the Thompson Twins at the River 105.9. Variety from the 80s and more.

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Don't mind if I do. Got it for you. 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

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We have winners every hour that we do it, too. By the way, your next chance to win coming up at 2.05 on the river.

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You in that weekend mode yet? 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

Talkback messages and requests, keep them coming on the free iHeartRadio app. You click on that little red microphone, it comes to us right here in the studio. Bob and Vernon, thank you for the message. Thank you, Tom Petty, on the way next. Kenny Young coming up at 3 o'clock to get you through the rest of the afternoon. Roxette now on the river.

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0: 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It's Kenny Young, the River 105.9. 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

You know, pretty soon we're going to have to call him Rock and Roll Hall of Fame inductee, Billy Idol. It's the River 105.9. It's Kenny Young. Hey, we're just under 15 minutes away. I have more tickets for comedian Jeff Dunham, and he plays Mohegan Sun.

Pure variety from the 80s and more, the River 105.9. It's Kenny Young. Well, it's time for the variety part, or this may be the more part. I have more tickets for comedian Jeff Dunham. The ventriloquist brings his cast of characters to Mohegan Sun on September 11th. Let's get you in for free, all right? Tickets on me, beers are on you. 860-522-1059. I remember one of the first times I ever saw Jeff Dunham was on an episode of The Tonight Show. And one of the first characters he ever brought out was the permanently disgruntled retired old guy. All you have to do is tell me the name of that famous puppet character, and you'll be going to see Jeff Dunham. 860-522-1059. Good luck.

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1: Hello, the River 105.9. Who do I have the pleasure of speaking with?
2: This is Mike.
1: So, Mike, as you know, I posed a trivia question. What is the name of the salty old curmudgeon that Jeff Dunham likes to ventriloquist with?
2: I do. It's Walter.
1: It is Walter. Mike, where are you calling from?
2: Glastonbury.
1: Cool. Well, clear the decks September 11th. You're going to Mohegan to catch Jeff Dunham.
2: That is awesome.
1: And as for the rest of you, well, we'll have more tickets tomorrow right around 3:35.

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0: 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Well, it's Kenny Young, the River 105.9. 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

Kyle, if you're just joining us, welcome to the commercial-free portion of your workday at the River 105.9. It's Kenny Young, and we're about 10 minutes away. I got more Adam Lambert tickets to unload for his Mohegan Sun show July 18th.

The River 105.9. It's Kenny Young, as promised. More tickets right now for Adam Lambert. July 18th, Mohegan Sun Arena. 860-522-1059. But riddle me this. Yesterday, I asked which legendary rock band Adam had fronted for the last 12 or so some odd years. And of course, that was Queen. When Adam Lambert auditioned for American Idol back in 2011, which Queen classic did he sing? Just give me the title of that song and you'll be going to see him for free. Again, 860-522-1059. Gary.

Still hard for me to hear that tune and not think of the famous final scene of the last episode of The Sopranos. Who's with me? Come on. It's Kenny Young, The River 105.9. Well, you better be with me at least till 5 o'clock when I have your next $1,000 payday keyword.

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Sorry, was that too personal? Kenny Young, The River at 105.9. Researchers at Western New England University conducted experiments where they had people eating 3 servings a day of whole grapes for 2 weeks solid. And it showed an increase in keratin and cornification of their skin, the protective outer layers against environmental damage. So

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The River at 105.9. It's Kenny Young. I don't want to be a Debbie Downer or the harbinger of doom, but by this time on Saturday, we're going to be about 30 degrees cooler. Yeah, just in time for the long holiday weekend with friends and family. Well, let me give you some positive news. Once again, tomorrow at 3:30, I'll have more tickets to give away for comedian Jeff Dunham at Mohegan Sun in September. 4:30 tomorrow afternoon, it's Adam Lambert tickets for July 18th at Mohegan.

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That ought to get the blood flowing at the river. 105.9. It's Kenny Young. 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

0: 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It's Kenny Young with you, The River at 105.9. 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
0: Doesn't she sound like a broadcast natural? Well, I'm making way for Bob Hauer at 7 o'clock. He is the gentleman that delivered that $1,000 payday to Jen. Perhaps you'll be next. I'll catch you tomorrow at 3.

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It's Bob Hauer on Wednesday night. If you did it right, you're starting your Memorial Day holiday a little early. 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